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1: Thanks for spending your Would You Rather Wednesday morning with Jimbo and Cassio. We appreciate you. Thanks for being a part of Would You Rather Wednesday this morning. And our tribute to Dolly Parton we had all morning long, playing some rock songs from the Rockstar album and other things. We appreciate you being along for the ride with us.
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1: Thanks for spending your Would You Rather Wednesday morning with Jimbo and Cassio. We appreciate you. Thanks for being a part of Would You Rather Wednesday this morning. And our tribute to Dolly Parton we had all morning long, playing some rock songs from the Rockstar album and other things. We appreciate you being along for the ride with us.
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1: Good Thursday morning. It is just after 5 o'clock. That means we just sat down to the pregame show.
2: Come on with it now. Jimbo, we've talked about it before. You are not a speeder.
1: Speeder? Oh, in the car?
2: Yeah.
1: No.
2: But, of course, people complain about reckless drivers on their commute while driving like they're on the final lap of Talladega.
1: Yep.
2: AAA has released a new study that says 79% of American drivers admit to speeding. I'll admit to the speeding. I mean, if you just want to say, do you ever go over the speed limit? Yes.
1: Oh, I go over the speed limit. I just don't. I'm not excessive.
2: 15% say they speed frequently. 30% say sometimes they're speeders. 34% rare speeders. And 21% say they never speed.
1: I'm the sometimes.
2: It sounds like people were pretty honest because 31% said they speed to, quote, get around slow drivers.
1: Why, yeah.

0: 25% said they do it to reach their destination faster. 21% said they do it to avoid holding up traffic. They want to go with the flow.
1: Mm-hmm.
0: When asked what would cause them to slow down, what makes you not speed, Jimbo?
1: Being boxed in by slow vehicles and I can't get around them.
0: Okay. Why don't you normally speed is what I'm saying?
1: I just don't
0: avoid getting a ticket?
1: I just don't feel the need to most of the time.
0: 79% said avoid getting a ticket. 72% said avoid being involved in a crash. 60% said they slow down for bad weather.
1: I definitely don't want a ticket or be involved in a crash. That's for sure.
0: Most drivers said posted speed limits are appropriate, but many drivers say driving 10 miles an hour over the limit is acceptable.
1: Should be.
0: Nearly half believe keeping up with traffic is safer than obeying the speed limit. I agree with that.
1: What's Conrad saying?
0: 9 and you're fine.
1: Yeah, nine and you're fine.
0: 10 in your mind.
1: Yeah, that's it.
0: 30% of people say they don't think speeding is a big deal because, quote, no one actually drives the speed limit. And according to the National Highway Traffic Safety Administration, speeding is a factor in nearly 30% of traffic fatalities.
1: Dadgum.
0: So stop it. You're going to get a ticket. And if you do, just remember I use the old excuse. Sorry, I just ate lettuce from Taco Bell.
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1: Do you smell something?
2: What is that? Is that smoke again?
1: Somebody smoking in the lobby.
2: Who is? This is a non-smoking facility.
1: Oh snap! Look at that.
2: How you doing?
1: Sneaky Pete Pizziotti.
2: How you guys doing?
1: Huh? Sneaky Pete. All of a sudden, it smells like cigarettes in here, and I feel like we're in a Vegas nightclub. Some kind of New Jersey something.
2: From the show, yeah.
1: I like your music.
2: Thank you, Jimbo and Cass. How you doing today?
1: We're doing good. You, Sneaky Pete?
2: I'm doing good. I'm just going to come in and hang out with you guys. You guys went on vacation without me.
1: Yeah, we did.
2: Did you go to Jersey Shore?
1: No.
2: Maybe go up and see Coney Island?
1: No.
2: No. Did you go to the boardwalk?
1: No, I went to Los Angeles.
2: Atlantic City?
1: Okay. Huh? Boy, you are pulling on that cigarette.
2: Feeling good today.
1: You are pulling on that smoke, sir. Yeah. That's a big, long drag. That is a big drag off
2: that
1: smoke.
2: That's what she said.
1: What are you doing today?
2: Oh, just going, just chilling out. I'll tell you about...
1: How's the wife?
2: Trudy, she's great. I love Trudy. She's great.
1: Good. Just making sure everything's okay at home.
2: You know, the other night, Jimbo, I was out and about. I was standing at the bar, minding my own business, and I'm just going to be honest with you. This fat, ugly chick came up behind me.
1: Oh.
2: Yeah, grabs me on my butt. I looked at her. She says, "Hey, you're kind of cute. You got a phone number?" I said, "Yeah, you got a pen?" She goes, "Yeah, I got a pen." I said, "You better get back in there before the farmer misses you." Huh? Cost me 6 stitches. Are you listening? Are you picking these up?
1: Sneaky Pete.
2: Are you with me, Jimbo?
1: I'm with you, sir. I am with you.
2: Just going to be honest with you. This one's not for the kiddies, but
1: okay.
2: It's life, Jimbo.
1: Okay.
2: I'm at the store the other day.
1: Uh-huh.
2: I go up to the cashier. I said, "Hey, give me 3 packets of contraceptives, please."
1: Oh, wow.
2: Yeah.
1: Okay.
2: Cashier looks at me and he says, "You need a paper bag with that, sir?" And I said, "Nah, Trudy's pretty good looking." Ah! She's pretty good looking!

0: Are you picking up what I'm putting down, Chippo?
1: Yeah, Sneaky Pete, I am. Sneaky Pete Pinciotti, everybody.
0: Sneaky Pete Pinciotti out there living the nightlife the other day. I was talking to this girl at the bar, you know, we're hanging out.
1: Sure.
0: She flirted with me. I'm not flirting because I'm married with Trudy, you know. She looked at me. She said, you know what? If you lost a few pounds, had a shave, got your hair cut, you look all right, Sneaky Pete. I looked back at her and said, hey, if I did that, I'd be talking to your friends over there instead of you. Huh? Ah! Wouldn't need to talk to you, chick.
1: Sneaky Pete Pinciotti, huh? Straight from New Jersey. The Jersey Shore.
0: I'm over at the lounge the other night, hanging out at the lounge, having a few cocktails.
1: Well, you seem to do that a lot.
0: What? You got to get out and about and see the city. See the lights. The other day, I was telling this girl at the bar, I said, hey, I have the ability to guess what day a woman was born just by feeling the chest.
1: Sneaky Pete, that's dangerous.
0: This girl said, she said, really? Go on then, give it a try. After about 30 seconds, she began to lose the patience. She said, come on, what day was I born? I said, yesterday. Ah! Ah! Are you even listening to me?
1: I'm all over it. Yeah.
0: Did you guys do a little, did you get in the water over the vacation? It's getting hot out there. Did you hit the water any?
1: No, I went to California, no.
0: You didn't get in the beach in California?
1: No, That Pacific's a little nippy.
0: I'll be honest with you, Jimbo. You like to go swimming in the pool?
1: I do.
0: Yeah, the other day I got caught taking a pee in the swimming pool.
1: Yeah. Well, everybody does.
0: Yeah, lifeguard shouted at me. He yelled so loud I nearly fell in. Ah! Listening to these?
1: I thought you were in the pool.
0: I feel like you're not getting them.
1: I thought you were in the pool, Sneaky Pete. Are you lightheaded after hotboxing that cigarette like you're doing?
0: Coming in hot today.
1: You are taking care of business on that hot rock.
0: I got one more, and I'm going to get out of here.
1: Okay.
0: One more story I'm going to send with you. A little antidote.
1: Okay. Antidote?
0: Antidote.
1: Okay.
0: Last night, I'm at the bar, having an adult beverage, some few libations.
1: Sure.
0: I look up, this fat chick's dancing on the table next to me. I look at her, I look up and down. I said, good legs. She giggled. She said, oh, you really think so? I said, definitely. Most tables would have collapsed by now.
1: Sneaky Pete Pinciotti.
0: That's all I got for you today.
1: Swinging by the studio. Always good to have you.
0: Sneaky Pete Pinciotti. I'll be here all week. Be sure to take care of your wife. Just try the veal.
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1: Thursday morning. Let's wrap up this pregame show because it's coming up on 6 o'clock. Stay with us. We have a lot of fun today. We've got some more tickets to Seven Dust and Theory of a Dead Man at Music Hall on September 4th. Right now, it's coming up on 6. That means it's time for us to throw out the 545 flashback.
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3: Sleeping.
2: How do you sleep? How do you sleep? Back, stomach, side?
4: Well, if we're just going to bring this up, I'll just announce it.
2: Well, first we know you're sleeping naked.
4: I'm 30. Wow, I just realized I don't know my age because I just had a birthday. It's one of those. Anyway, I'm in my mid-30s. I don't know how to sleep.
2: You don't know how to sleep?
4: I don't know how to sleep.
2: Do you not have a go-to way to go to sleep?
4: I think I do, but sometimes I don't fall asleep right. I wake up a lot. Arms asleep, you know, one of those.
2: My arm, I had a sleepy arm asleep when I got up this morning.
4: How does my body not know I can't get in that position or I'm waking up with my arm asleep?
2: I'm a little surprised that you don't have a go-to way to go to sleep.
4: I mean, I think I do. I just get on my side and hope I fall asleep. Besides mostly what I do. Every now and then I'll wake up on my stomach. It hurts.
2: It hurts?
4: Back hurts.
2: What?
4: Back hurts.
2: Sleeping on your stomach can cause back pain.
4: Yeah, it's not good.
2: Because your spine is not supported.
4: It's just like pushing you back.
2: It makes you sleep with your head turned to one side, which is hard on your neck.
4: Yeah.
2: If you sleep on your back, you're more likely to snore.
4: See, how many times have I told you this?
2: Yeah.
4: If I fall asleep on my back, I snore. Guaranteed.
2: As long as you don't prop your head up with too many pillows, it's better for your spine than sleeping on your side or your stomach.
4: But you're going to snore. Okay, I can't breathe.
2: But you're going to snore and bother whoever you're with.
4: Okay.
2: Sleeping on your left side puts more strain on your internal organs, including your liver, lungs, and stomach. All get pressure put on them. Doctors tell pregnant women to sleep on their left side, though, because it increases circulation to the baby.
4: That sounds awful for your body.
2: Yeah, I don't want
4: to. Your liver and your stomach and what else?
2: I want to have no part of compressing my liver, lungs, and stomach.
4: No!
2: I want them to be as normal as possible.
4: I'm trying to figure out if I go left side more or right side. What's right side? Does that mean right side's good?
2: I'm go-to right side, hugging a body pillow.
4: Yeah.
2: And
4: I got a second pillow.
2: I'm also a little bit facing down. I'm kind of between side and stomach.
4: Well, you're leaning on the pillow.
2: Yeah. Sleeping on your right side can cause heartburn. It's not clear why, but several studies have found that you're more likely to wake up with heartburn if you fall asleep on your right side as opposed to your left. What's going on?
4: But is that the only downside to that?
2: Yeah,
4: Well, then it sounds like that's the winner.
2: I'm sticking with sleeping on my right side.
4: I don't wake up with heartburn ever.
2: Me either.
4: Never. If I do, something's bad. It ain't because I fell asleep on my right side.
2: I never.
4: It's because I ate a large pizza before I went to bed.
2: Regardless of how you sleep.
4: Yeah.
2: Using an extra pillow for support can help. That's my body pillow.
4: You got to.
2: If you sleep on your back, put the pillow under the arch of your spine. If you're a side sleeper, put it between your knees.
4: Yeah.
2: This is my go-to for my dad.
4: Yeah.
2: My father cannot. He travels with a pillow to go between his knees.
4: Yeah, so do my parents. But do you do the body pillow between your knees? That's why I get it.
2: I hug it.
4: Here's what I've advanced to. Body pillow is down far enough to get between my knees. Then it don't come up all the way. It comes up to about chest level. So now I have a second pillow.
2: Ooh.
4: Yeah, there's a lot going on.
2: There is.
4: How about this? I bend the body pillow out at the top. Ooh. So I hug the extra pillow. You ever have problems with this hand? The arm you're sleeping on?
2: Yeah. Oh, yeah.
4: Yeah, so now I prop it on the body pillow.
2: It goes straight out.
4: Straight out? Is it hanging off the bed?
2: No. Yeah, a little bit.
4: Are you going straight up on the bed?
2: Going straight up towards the back wall.
4: What?
2: Yeah.
4: Do you fall asleep? Your arm fall asleep?
2: Out like a light.
4: No, but does your arm fall asleep?
2: No.
4: Huh?
2: If you're on your stomach, put your pillow under your hips.
4: Well, that's called an invitation. Huh?
2: Yeah.
4: He gonna toot that thing up. Something's gonna happen.
2: There's your stupid news.
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2: I'm News 19 meteorologist Ben Smith. Warm and humid for this afternoon. Scattered showers and thunderstorms for some, with highs in the upper 80s to low 90s. Overnight lows tonight will be in the upper 60s. Another round of some patchy fog. Otherwise, a decent Friday afternoon. Only a few isolated showers. Highs around 90. A good-looking weekend, but hotter temperatures will be in the low 90s Saturday and Sunday. I'm News 19 meteorologist Ben Smith with your Weather Authority forecast.

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1: Well, this is going to make us feel old, baby.
0: Oh, don't say years. Are you about to say just
1: 1991.
0: Yeah, just say that. Stop there.
1: 35 years ago.
0: Stop.
1: 1991. Pearl Jam.
0: 35 years ago.
1: Released their debut studio album, and buddy, might go down as one of, if not, it's definitely one of, might be the best rock debut album of all time.
0: It's up there.
1: I mean,
0: Nirvana was a banger.
1: It'd be hard pressed, buddy.
0: Guns N' Roses was a banger.
1: Oh, incredible.
0: This was right up there with them, though.
1: Alive, Even Flow, Jeremy, Oceans, just a fantastic album. Mm. So many great songs off of it. It is, you know, also, when you listen, go back and listen to that, which we, you know, now we've heard Jeremy and all of them a million times.
0: Yeah.
1: There is a little grunge in 10, but it's still kind of rocky, you know, classic rock almost.
0: Yeah.
1: You know what I mean?
0: A little bit.
1: And then they start getting a little bit more grungy as they go. You know, the longer in the 90s it got.
0: And we had videos for the first time. We had videos to go along with it, too.
1: The Jeremy video was a game changer.
0: Forget about it.
1: So just an incredible, incredible track listing for a debut album. I went for a deeper one today. Still a great song. Not many bad songs on that entire album, by the way.
0: No.
1: Why Go is this one, and it is Cassio's Cut this morning on Rocket 95.1.

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1: Hey, can you believe none of those songs off that album got to number one?
0: Yeah.
1: Isn't that crazy to look back on it?
0: It just doesn't seem like it was the right time for them. I remember I was working on the boat and kind of paying attention to radio, but not really. It seems like it just didn't fit the charts. So
1: well, it was some new sound.
0: The charts kind of put it in its place.
1: They got, you know, not like it wasn't successful. They got to had some number threes and number fives and
0: it's a smash.
1: And that, but I'm just saying, you look back on it and go, as big as those songs are now, to think, I'd like to go back and look at those charts and go, what could possibly be beating that?
0: I know. All right, here's what we got. We've got Five Finger Death Punch tickets. We've got Seven Dust Theory of a Dead Man tickets. Theory of a Dead Man, when they get to town, their album is being released that day, that
1: Come
0: Friday.
1: Come on.
0: And I'm not going to get ahead of the whole train, but I'm just saying there's probably going to be a pre-party with the band.
1: Watch out.
0: At Rhythm on Monroe.
1: Watch out.
0: Before the show. So just listen for details on that. I heard some sketchy details yesterday. Nothing was firmed up.
1: No party in a Winnebago, though. I mean, they want you to party in a Winnebago.
0: Well, there might be a Winnebago involved. we might be giving a Winnebago away.
1: That'd be amazing.
0: An autographed Winnebago. That also came up in a conversation yesterday.
1: We've got a big day today on a Thursday. Luther Green stopping by. Got some giveaways. We're going to be rushed right here. We're going to go to break. As we do now, every Thursday in football season, we're going to be going live with WHNT19 here in the Huntsville area. You can pull that up online or on your television, of course, 6:30 a.m. So interact with us. We're going to go to break. We're going to come back, get you some rock news so we can knock that out of the way. And then that way you'll be free to check us out on WHNT. Interact with us. 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
1: 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Cassio, did you know there was still an MTV Music Awards?
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2: I wonder why.
1: I didn't even know there were still rock videos. I guess you can go to YouTube and watch a bunch of them, but there will not be a rock video category anymore.
2: Well, I just looked it up to see what we're doing here. You know what I mean? Best rock video. Here's our most recent winners, Jimbo.
1: Okay, let's have it.
2: 2025, you had Coldplay.
1: Oh, is that rock video, huh?
2: Uh-huh.
1: Okay.
2: 2024, you remember the huge hit Human by Lenny Kravitz?
1: I don't recall ever hearing
2: 2024?
1: That. Yeah.
2: 2023 was Maneskin.
1: Maneskin.
2: Yeah, they were the Italian band that went viral. That was basically a TikTok award.
1: Maneskin.
2: Black Summer by Chili Peppers.
1: Don't remember that one.
2: Last Train Home by John Mayer. And Orphans by Coldplay. That's all your rock winners in the 20s.
1: Okay, then now it's a good thing that we've scrapped the rock category at the MTV Music Video Awards.
2: Panic at the Disco, Imagine Dragons, 21 Pilots, Fallout Boy, Lord, she's a pop singer, 30 Seconds to Mars, Coldplay again, Foo Fighters, and 30 Seconds to Mars.
1: Foo Fighters, 30 Seconds to Mars, thus as close to rock as you said in that whole story.
2: We played a little bit of 21 Pilots. We played Heathens.
1: Yeah.
2: We did not play that particular Imagine Dragons. Early 2000s, Green Day and Linkin Park. So that's to get back to there before we have basically relevant rock.
1: Okay, so we scrapped it, and I'm okay with it.
2: Yeah, so it apparently ended before we knew it ended when we're slinging them out multiple-time winner Coldplay.
1: And that is your rock news this morning on Rocket 95.1.
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9: I'm News 19 meteorologist Ben Smith. Warm and humid for this afternoon. Scattered showers and thunderstorms for some, with highs in the upper 80s to low 90s. Overnight lows tonight will be in the upper 60s. Another round of some patchy fog. Otherwise, a decent Friday afternoon. Only a few isolated showers. Highs around 90. A good looking weekend, but hotter temperatures will be in the low 90s Saturday and Sunday. I'm News 19 meteorologist Ben Smith with your Weather Authority forecast.
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1: Rocket 95.1, Jimbo and Cassio on a Thursday morning with some Seven Dust and Theory of a Dead Man tickets, plus Five Finger Death Punch, Cody Jinks, and Eva Under Fire. Some special things going on with that show as well for Rocktober 7th. Listen up.
2: Well, Jimbo, with the recent loss, of course, Dolly Parton, we talked about it yesterday. And then as soon as we got off the air yesterday, Jimbo, Tim Curry passed away.
1: Yeah, I was sad to hear that. I really, really liked
2: him. Such an icon.
1: He was so good in Clue. Remember Clue?
2: Clue was fantastic. Whatever he's in was fantastic.
1: And I just watched Labyrinth for the first time. Remember
2: that? Oh, really? Yes. I forgot you just watched that.
1: Yeah, listener let me borrow the DVD, and he was amazing in that.
2: Yeah, he was.
1: The makeup in that thing was over the moon.
2: Fantastic actor, and unfortunately lost him. He was in Home Alone 2, which was fantastic.
1: Oh, he was, yeah. Oh, he was the concierge or something, wasn't
2: yes,
1: he?
2: Yeah, yeah. He was the Cardinal in Three Musketeers. That used to be one of my favorite movies, Three Musketeers.
1: I kind of remember that.
2: Early 90s.
1: Kind of remember it, yeah.
2: Hunt for Red October, he was in. Congo,
1: that's right. Hunt for Red October, I forgot about that.
2: He was Captain Hook for Peter Pan for a little bit. He won an Emmy for Tales from the Crypt with a guest appearance. Just a fantastic actor. But with that being said, people are now talking, Jimbo, about a list of older celebrities who must be protected at all costs.
1: Okay, let's go.
2: Some of these are, well, first of all, they're all real old. some of them, I'm going to be honest, I thought were no longer with us. Some of those.
1: Give me some names. Some names.
2: We got Jane Fonda. She turns 89 in December.
1: I think I kind of knew she was still around.
2: Julie Andrews. Had no idea she was still around.
1: Wait, is that the
2: Sound of Music?
1: There's no way she's still with us.
2: Isn't that Julie Andrews?
1: I think so.
2: Julie Andrews. Yeah. Sound of Music.
1: Princess.
2: She turns 91 in October.
1: Wow.
2: Carol Burnett, 93.
1: Did not know she was still with us.
2: Not either.
1: We do need to protect these ladies, though.
2: Well, Carol Burnett is one of the all-timer comedians, period.
1: Absolute banger.
2: Ian McKellen is 87.
1: Lord of the Rings.
2: I thought he had passed.
1: I did, too.
2: Isn't that Gandalf? Is he passed?
1: He's one of the Lord of the Rings. I'm not sure which one.
2: I don't know which one.
1: White robe.
2: Which wizard is he? I don't know.
1: White beard.
2: Judy Dench will be 92 in December. Morgan Freeman's 89.
1: And looking it. I saw him recently.
2: Did you?
1: He was on something recently, and he's looking it big time.
2: Dick Van Dyke will be 101 in December.
1: And he's praying for the sweet release of death.
2: Rita Moreno's 94. William Shatner, 95. Shirley MacLaine, 92. Lily Tomlin will be 87 this Tuesday, September 1st.
1: Wow. What's the secret?
2: Sir David Attenborough is 100. I didn't know he was alive.
1: I didn't either.
2: George Takei is 89. Michael Caine is 93. I didn't know he was still with us.
1: Is the secret of living this long being a bazillionaire?
2: Yeah.
1: Being able to afford the people that can help you stay alive?
2: Doctors, no stress.
1: Yeah.
2: Mel Brooks, 100, Jimbo.
1: Yeah, I mean,
2: but we're doing Spaceballs 2 right now.
1: But you reach a point where you don't have any friends anymore.
2: Yeah, they're all past.
1: Huh?
2: Tippi Hedren is 96.
1: Who's that? What words did you just say? Did you just stroke out right here on the radio? What is a Tippi? What'd you say?
2: She was in, this will tell you how old she is, Jimbo. She was in Birds.
1: What's Birds?
2: Alfred Hitchcock.
1: Oh, the Birds.
2: Yes.
1: Oh, when everybody got attacked by birds.
2: Yes. Huh?
1: Wow.
2: The 1963, Jimbo. She's still alive.
1: Astounding.
2: Sophia Loren will be 92. How about that? Some of these I did not know were still with us.
1: There's in a way, I feel like I'm in their category.
2: You're not. You're

0: Minimal 20 from all of these people.
1: Yeah.
0: Over 20 years from the youngest, I said.
1: Thankfully.
0: That's a whole different run.
1: Thankfully. If I'm finally young in a group of people, I'm finally young.
0: Hey, I just went to my grandmother's 92nd this past weekend.
1: Shoof.
0: Huh?
1: And she's up and around and up and at them?
0: Yeah, she's got the walker. Remember I said it was hard? I took the walker for a lap, hard to navigate, but she's still rocking it.
1: I gave all walkers a pass since my father got on a walker. Hey, it's got handbrakes.
0: Well, I thought hers was a handbrake. It's not. I clicked it, and it folds the side in, so I almost took a tumble.
1: Oh, well. No, his is a full-on handbrake.
0: Oh, nice.
1: You can bring it to a nice stop if you need to. If you lose your balance or something, you
0: please
1: can lock it.
0: Please get him a bike horn. Would he, just thinking of him, wreaking havoc in the home he's in?
1: Oh, wait, forget about it.
0: With a horn?
1: They'll call me and say, come get this walker. He's not allowed to roam the halls anymore.
0: Yeah, he'd honk it without even getting out of bed, wouldn't he?
1: If he wants something?
0: Yeah. Nurse's button ain't moving fast enough. 100 years old for some of these.
1: Wow.
0: Legends. And who's some of the other ones that are getting up there that we need to protect at all cost, people? We're losing our legends.
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1: I'm WHNT News 19 Sports Director Josiah Elmore with your look at the high school football world here in North Alabama. The Huddle is heading to Madison Academy as the Mustangs welcome in the West Morgan Rebels for our game of the week. Both teams looking to bounce back after week zero losses. Madison Academy is ranked number 7 in the WHNT Super 8 poll. Elsewhere, the Columbia Golden Eagles look to build off their historic win over Greensboro when they welcome in the East Limestone Indians to Milton Frank Stadium Friday. The Bob Jones Patriots host Athens for their home opener. Bob Jones looking to bounce back after a loss to Hartsel in Week 0. James Clemens hits the road to Birmingham to take on Parker. The Jets are flying high after a Week 0 win over Austin. James Clemens checks in at number 8 in our Super 8 poll. Elsewhere, Sparkman hosts Austin, Hazel Green hosts Albertville, Lee travels to Madison County, and New Hope cuts the ribbon on their brand new turf field as West Limestone comes to town. Of course, catch all the highlights on WHNT at 10 p.m. Friday night. I'm News 19 Sports Director Josiah Elmore with your look at the high school football world.
0: 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From the WHNT News 19 Weather Authority, here is your latest forecast.
2: I'm News 19 meteorologist Ben Smith. Warm and humid for this afternoon. Scattered showers and thunderstorms for some, with highs in the upper 80s to low 90s. Overnight lows tonight will be in the upper 60s. Another round of some patchy fog. Otherwise, a decent Friday afternoon. Only a few isolated showers. Highs around 90. A good-looking weekend, but hotter temperatures will be in the low 90s Saturday and Sunday. I'm News 19 meteorologist Ben Smith with your Weather Authority forecast.
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Rocket 95.1, Jimbo and Cassio at 8 minutes after 7 o'clock on a Thursday with Nickelback. Let's rattle that cage.

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1: Junior Joke of the Day brought to you by the Deep Comics and Games.
2: It's the Junior Joke of the Day.
3: Junior Joke of the Day. Cassio, Christopher Smith has been busy tapping that app.
4: Okay.
3: He tapped that app to warn us that his daughter, Feyre Jane, is about to tap a joke.
4: Nice.
3: Which she did.
4: Come on now.
3: Last night. Feyre. Beautiful name, by the way. Feyre Jane.
4: Beautiful name.
3: Here we go.
5: Hey, Jimmo, Cassio. How does a bee go to school?
3: How?

0: School buds.
1: School.
0: Bye.
2: School buds. What are you going to do about that, Favorite Jane?
1: Favorite Jane! I feel like there should be a song named Favorite Jane.
3: Yeah. How about that?
1: You could rhyme a lot of things with it.
3: Oh, yeah. Oh, yeah. Well, nicely done. Thank you for that.
1: Thank you, Favorite Jane. Appreciate you, Christopher.
3: Well, Jimbo, as we know, you... now, look, when I say you are an Oreo expert, that does not mean I don't like Oreos. Oreos is just your number one.
1: My jam. Had some last night.
3: Well, KFC and Oreo have combined, Jimbo.
1: KFC and Oreo?
3: Yep. And they have teamed up to answer a question absolutely nobody was asking for. They've created fried chicken flavored Oreos. Now,
1: I thought you were about to say they're going to put an Oreo as the biscuit part of the chicken and biscuit.
3: Not the biscuit. They put it as the bun for a chicken sandwich.
1: Oh boy. The whole bun is an Oreo. So what normally be the filling is the chicken breast?
3: Yes. For the limited time, they're no stranger to weird flavors lately.
1: Oh, yeah, no, yeah.
3: But this might be the wildest one yet.
1: They had a BTS flavor.
3: They did.
1: What did that taste like?
3: The BTK flavor.
1: BTS, isn't it?
3: Yeah, I mean, last time we brought it up.
1: I was laser focused on that this time because I called it BTK last time.
3: Yeah, you did.
1: Did I nail it or did I mess it up?
3: No, this time you nailed it.
1: BTS is the boy band, right?
3: Yes.
1: Okay.
3: By the way, have you seen their new flavors? We have got to get our hands on them and try them next
1: week.
3: No,
1: what? There's something newer than BTS?
3: Well, yeah, they have chicken and waffles.
1: What?
3: Deep fried Oreo flavor and banana pudding.
1: Oh, I'm all in on banana pudding.
3: Huh?
1: Forget about it. Where do I find them?
3: Well, they're all in all the stores right now.
1: Banana. Every time they announce a new flavor and I go to the store to find it, it's not there.
3: This is a Oreo and KFC. It's part of the Playful Time Travel Collection. The cookies retain Oreo's classic chocolate wafers, but replace the familiar sweet cream with a filling designed to recreate the salty seasoned taste of KFC's original recipe fried chicken.
1: I mean, you have the sweet and salty mixture, which is a hit with some people.
3: Mm-hmm.
1: I just don't know. The jury's always out on these wild flavor combos until I try them.
3: Well, it's also backwards, Jimbo. They have done the flip side. Like we said, the Oreo original recipe chicken burger puts a fried chicken thigh filet and lettuce under a layer of brown mashed potatoes.
1: Oh, boy.
3: Dusted in cookie crumbles with two Oreo-flavored buns holding it together.
1: Oh, that's too much. There's too much going on. Is that a piece of lettuce?
3: Yes. Yeah. Look at the brown mashed potatoes right there on the top.
1: Yeah, I see it.
3: That doesn't look appetizing.
1: No, that looks awful.
3: Why'd we go brown?
1: I don't know. Just doesn't look appetizing at all.
3: At least the white would make it look like a sauce or something. You know what I mean?
1: Yeah.
3: Or look at it and go, it's mashed potatoes.
1: Right.
3: While the collaboration has generated quite the buzz online, it looks like the promotion is China exclusive. The company has not announced any plans to bring the item to the U.S. yet.
1: I think keep it over there.
3: Keep it over there.
1: Yeah, just let them have it. They're used to. I mean, they eat chicken feet and stuff, so they'll be fine.
3: Now, KFC China, they have a lot of things on their menu that never comes to America.
1: Yeah,
3: it's just a whole different restaurant, basically. They've got Portuguese style egg tarts, savory rice porridge, and rice bowls. By the way, I'm in on a KFC rice bowl.
1: I'll try that. That sounds fantastic.
3: Like chopped up chicken? You know what I mean? Fried chicken?
1: Some veggies and stuff mixed up in there, some rice? I'm in.
3: Maybe a little corn?

0: Okay.
1: Huh?
0: All right. Let's. What are you talking about? Why haven't we put that together?
1: Where are you at though on an Oreo bun? Are you? Let's just take the chicken out of it. Where are you at on an Oreo bun?
0: Yeah, I'd try it.
1: What do you think it would go good with the most? Is it chicken or is it burger?
0: That's
1: a weird flavor.
0: I don't know about burger and chocolate. Somehow chicken and Oreo chocolatey flavor makes more sense.
1: Is it because we're used to chicken and waffles, like sweet?
0: Probably. I bet it'd be good with a slice of turkey, like real turkey.
1: Where are we at on mashed potatoes with cookie crumbles?
0: That's too much.
1: Is it?
0: Yeah, mashed potatoes are savory enough. They mix with most everything except for sweet.
1: It kind of makes my face hot.
0: Does it?
1: I think so.
0: Well, go on. Crumble some cookies up in your next batch of mashed potatoes.
1: That's what I was thinking. I was like, that's not that hard to make. You just get mashed potatoes and crumble up your Oreos. Uh-huh.
0: Yeah.
1: Cookies and cream mashed potatoes.
0: You try that and let me know how that goes.
1: I do think maybe it just needs to be the cookie part. I don't want the filling.
0: Yeah.
1: In the mashed potatoes.
0: Yeah, no, that's what I was picturing.
1: Yeah.
0: Was no filling.
1: Yeah, that's a whole different game changer.
0: The chicken breast itself is the filling.
1: Because the Oreo cookie, the cookie part, it's not that overpoweringly sweet.
0: Mm.
1: You know what I mean?
0: Yeah.
1: It's like it's just like a chocolate, not like sweet chocolate.
0: Right.
1: Like the baker's chocolate. So, Oreo chicken burger now available. We got sent this 200 times. Y'all obviously think we would love to try it because it's mashed potatoes and my love, and it's Oreos, your love.
0: Let's book a flight to China and give it a shot.
1: Boy, that's an expensive trip to throw up at lunch.
0: That's an expensive bag of Oreos, isn't it? Wow.
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5: Hey, Jimbo and Cassio. 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How does a bee go to school?
3: How?
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3: Thank you, Farrah Jane.
4: Thank you, Farrah Jane.
3: Appreciate you. Cassio, I'm not sure you're going to come away from this story in a good mood.
4: Oh, no.
3: Because I'm infuriated when I read this. A Karen on Instagram is going viral because she doesn't want her daughter eating Oreos out of her lunchbox.
4: Wait a minute. We got back-to-back Oreos here?
3: Yeah.
4: Okay. So, wait, she doesn't want what?
3: Her daughter eating Oreos, period. All the other moms are packing Oreos in their kids' lunches.
4: Because they're delicious.
3: Because that's what you pack.
4: Right.
3: As one does. One packs Oreos in a school lunch.
4: Yeah.
3: This woman on Instagram is going viral now. She has a group chat where another mother named Michelle is asking the other kindergarten mothers to stop packing Oreos because it makes her daughter Ava upset. Wait, hold on to your horses now. There's no allergy issue.
4: Wait, I was
3: nobody's
4: about to say,
3: allergic to
4: that's
3: Oreos.
4: That's what I was first about to ask.
3: I know, because that's where your head goes.
4: Yeah. You go, hey, if she's got some health issues, let's at least discuss it.
3: Nobody's got health issues.
4: Yeah.
3: Her mom just doesn't want her eating Oreos.
4: Well, then she's not. Well, she's not packing them, so then she doesn't have to eat them.
3: So she's just. Well, Ava's jealous of the other kids who have Oreos. And this mom is trying to dictate what the other mothers pack, so Ava doesn't get sad when comparing lunches.
4: Well, her daughter's feelings aren't more important than any of the other kids' feelings.
3: One mother replied, "Charlotte, with respect, I'm not changing my daughter's lunch because your daughter wants an Oreo."
4: There we go. I'm sure that went over, by the way.
3: Oh, it's
4: like a lead balloon.
3: It's astoundingly viral, so much so that they've created a song now. Somebody has AI'd a song.
4: For what, they're back and forth?
3: Yeah, for this whole group chat here. Let's see.

0: Yeah, it kept going. There's a part two.
1: Oh, no, yeah, no. There's
0: where she kept. I love the mom who is Charlotte, who is steadfast on. No, I'm going to send Oreos to my kid.
1: I love how passive aggressive they're being, though. Without calling her names, they're just slamming her.
0: I thought it was an allergy issue.
1: Yeah, right.
0: Meaning, we have no issue then.
1: How passive aggressive is that? She said allergy issue two or three times. There is no allergy problem. Nobody's allergic to any of this Oreo business. It's just that Ava.
0: Here's part two. There's a part two, Jim.
1: Oh, we have a copy?
0: Yeah. Okay. That would be
2: me. Right. So after our conversation yesterday, they were already in her.

0: Okay, I'm done with this lady. I'm mainly done with the song. We didn't need the song.
1: two songs.
0: Yeah, just give us the text messages.
1: The one was enough.
0: But my favorite is you emailed the teacher about Oreos.
1: Because Ava is jealous of the other kids whose parents are packing Oreos in their lunchbox.
0: An approved snack list, Jimbo.
1: Astounding that this woman got that done. Astounding.
0: By the way, let me tell you this.
1: I hope Oreos are on the list.
0: I was about to say, let me tell you this. I don't know anything for a fact. What's the name they're making up for this daughter? Ava?
1: Ava, yeah.
0: Ava's had some Oreos.
1: Yes. Ava's had Oreos. And she wants some more.
0: Yeah.
1: As one does.
0: They were delicious.
1: Yeah. Anyway.
0: Oh, Jimbo. Somebody sent an update. The new update is, okay, I need to know whose daughter gave Ava Oreos at lunch today. Hey, by the way. This is a parent going, hey, make sure Ava gets some Oreos.
1: You better believe it. Hey, pack extras for
0: Ava. I swear I was going to say they're packing extras.
1: Yeah. Hey, I was going to give her two Oreos. Give her four. And I need you to share those two with Ava, sweetheart.
0: I love the mom goes, please don't tell me we're doing this again.
1: Unbelievable.
0: She came home and told me she had two at lunch. Huh?
1: And now Ava wants more.
0: Yeah.
1: As one does. After one tastes Oreos, one wants more.
0: Charlotte, the mom that we love, has said, hang on, let me ask my daughter because I sent her with Oreos. She said, yep, Ava asked if she could have them, and my daughter gave them to her.
1: Yeah, I love it.
0: Hey,
1: stir that pot.
0: Are all the moms laughing?
1: Yes.
0: Huh?
1: Absolutely. And this other one is steamed. Ava's mom is out of her mind.
0: Hey, I cannot imagine. I've never been in one. I cannot imagine the ether that gets shared in parents' group text.
1: Oh, come on.
0: Where they're ganging up on the other parents.
1: Come on. Well, they can't ever see each other in person after that. There'll be huge fights.
0: But, I mean, now we've broke off into side group texts.
1: Oh, yeah.
0: That's what I mean. Yeah. Those are the fun ones.
1: Yes, correct.
0: Where Charlotte and all the other ones have made another group text without this Karen.
1: Y'all believe this woman? Do y'all believe this woman? You know.
0: Because you know they're doing this. I'm going to send Oreos.
1: Yeah.
0: Huh?
1: Hey, do we all agree? Side text. Do we all agree send Oreos for Ava tomorrow?
0: Yeah.
1: Yes, we all agree.
0: So everybody throw in one extra.
1: All right, that is your stupid news out of wherever that story's coming from. They didn't tell us.
0: She said my daughter, Ava suggested she'd give her a yogurt for two Oreos, and my daughter took the trade.
1: Yeah, of course she did.
0: Well, you remember briefly when my sister and niece moved here, they had to stay with me, and while they were looking for a house.
1: Yeah.
0: And she had to get into school, and we were packing her pickles, and she started asking for extra pickles. And my sister was like, I mean, I knew she liked pickles, but I didn't know she liked pickles this much. And I finally figured out, remember, that she was trading them for Little Debbie's.
1: Oh, that's right. I forgot about
0: that. From other kids.
1: Yeah.
0: Oh, and I was going, boy, I'll send you all the pickles you want.
1: There's a whole ecosystem in the lunchroom.
0: Yeah, it is.
1: At school.
0: And there's no parents to control it.
1: No, correct.
0: There's no governing body.
1: And teachers are at the teacher table, so they're not in charge.
0: And don't want to be in charge.
1: Correct.
0: They're eating their lunch, too.
1: And that's your stupid news this morning from Oreo Land on Rocket 95.1.
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2: 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That is Friday, September 4th. That's a couple, that's a week from tomorrow.
6: How about that?
2: If you can believe that, a week from tomorrow, September 4th.
7: How about that?
2: So, also, there's some big news associated with this show, because that's album release day for Theory of a Dead Man's brand new album. And there's talk of a party, perhaps a pre-party, before the show. So we'll keep you posted on those details as they come available. Let's give some tickets away right now.
8: Are you a fan of board games?
9: Or are you a death metal fan?
8: Because I got three

0: questions to ask you. Is it Dungeons and Dragons
1: or death metal band?
2: D&D or death metal? Cassio's going to read some terms. You decide if it's a death metal band or Dungeons and Dragons move.
3: For example, Jimbo, if they have not heard us play, 50-50 shot. If I said Dark Tranquility, is that a Dungeons and Dragons term or a death metal band?
2: It's got to be a death metal.
3: It is a death metal band.
2: Boom.
3: For their new album, Atoma.
2: Atoma. Yeah, is that a word?
3: It is to them.
2: Atoma.
3: A-T-O-M-A.
2: Ma'am, we looked at your scans and it turns out that...
3: don't tell me.
2: You have a stage 4 atoma.
3: Oh.
2: Yeah.
3: Where's it at?
2: It's in the back of your eyeball where atoma's formed.
3: Of course. Yeah. Should have known. Didn't know if it was the retina, iris, or pupil.
2: Yeah, no, it's behind it's the very back. It's where the optic nerve connects. That's
3: behind
2: where
3: the ball.
2: That's the only place atomas happen.
3: Of course, yes. Yeah. You know that. You're a specialist.
2: All right, here we go. 256-534-9595. Just random callers. You got to get 2 out of 3 correct, and you will win these tickets. Who's this?
4: Hey, it's Michael.
2: Michael. All right, here we go, Michael.
3: Are you a Dungeons & Dragons player or a death metal fan? Either one or just going to guess?
4: Pretty much both.
3: All right. Oh, pretty much both. Here we go. Dungeons & Dragons or death metal band, Bones of the Earth. Bones of the Earth.
4: I want to say that's D&D.
3: It is Dungeons & Dragons. Nicely done. How about that?
2: Good move. One more correct answer. You will win these tickets.
3: Dungeons & Dragons or death metal band, Cloud of Daggers. Cloud of Daggers.
4: D&D.
3: Oh, he said it fast because he knew it. It is correct.
2: Michael! Winner!
3: Nerd?
4: Heck yeah.
2: Look at you came in here squared away knowing your stuff. Come on, man.
3: D&D nerd. It paid off, baby.
2: Congratulations. You got 7 Dust Theory of a Dead Man tickets. Hang on the line. We'll get these tickets transferred to you. Thanks for listening and thanks for playing.
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2: I'm News 19 meteorologist Ben Smith. Warm and humid for this afternoon. Scattered showers and thunderstorms for some, with highs in the upper 80s to low 90s. Overnight lows tonight will be in the upper 60s. Another round of some patchy fog. Otherwise, a decent Friday afternoon. Only a few isolated showers. Highs around 90. A good-looking weekend, but hotter temperatures will be in the low 90s Saturday and Sunday. I'm News 19 meteorologist Ben Smith with your Weather Authority forecast.
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1: Hey, get this. A family in Massachusetts won $5 million from a lawsuit against a country club after their property was hit with over 600 golf balls. Family was like, you know, when we moved directly next to a golf course, we had no idea.

0: this could happen.
1: Forbes magazine announced last week that golfer Tiger Woods is officially a billionaire, leaving him no choice but to start a company to launch him into space.
0: Tiger Woods, who's still recovering from an injury that many thought would end his career, said that he plans to play this week at the Masters. Golf announcers were so pumped. They were like, this is amazing.
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0: 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How do I get back here? Cognitive recognition. Five-finger death punch tickets with Cody Jinks and Eva Under Fire. We will have a pre-party acoustic show from Eva Under Fire on the grounds of the Orion Amphitheater before that show.
1: Come on with it.
0: There'll be a lot going on that day for the Five Finger Death Punch show. Listen up for tickets. That'll get you in here from Rocket 95.1.

0: Oh, hell.
1: Got dip on there.
2: What? Oh, yeah, you do. Got it. Buddy, you got it everywhere. You got it on the keyboard.
0: Yeah.
2: How did you even get it over there?
0: It's not a, I take a dip, and then I got to sing Mississippi. And that's boy,
1: spit some more out, right?
2: I mean, that's a good 3 feet from you. I don't even know how you got it that far.
0: Right there's the stem. You won't chew on this stem for a minute?
2: No. Why does it have a stem in it? I thought this was snuff. You got full-blown chaw.
0: It ain't the best dip.
2: No? Why not?
0: I done runned out.
2: Oh, you switched up?
0: No, I just done runned out of my favorite, and Ham Hock ran to the store for me. She got a pouch.
2: She's not normally what you normally get.
0: Yeah.
2: What flavor is it?
0: Some kind of mint.
2: All right. What do you got for us today, Luther?
0: Well, I'll tell you what. We got us a celebration this weekend for Dolly.
2: Oh, Dolly.

0: Parton, you big Dolly Parton fan?
1: Oh, she's all over the preserve. She's there all the damn time.
0: Dolly Parton?
1: You know Dolly loves fishing.
0: I mean, that doesn't surprise me, but I didn't think she was probably doing it much.
1: Ham Hock's a big fan. Lebanese girl's a big fan. Booney loved her. We gonna have us a celebration up there at the preserve with lots of things going on in there. I'm gonna make it free.
0: Whoa, make it free.
1: We gonna have the Jolene hollering contest.
0: Jolene hollering contest. Okay. Wait, what does that mean?
1: We gonna judge. Ham Hock's gonna judge on a combination of volume, how bad your heart's broken, and unnecessary anger.
0: Okay. Unnecessary anger.
1: Then we're going to have the Dollywood roller coaster. That's gonna have to cost you $8 extra. Oh. Boone is going to pull y'all around with a utility trailer all over the preserve. He's going to make it sure to go over some bumps, too. Scare you a little bit.
0: What's he driving? A truck? An ATV?
1: What? Pulling it with my truck.
0: So a truck and a utility trailer, and we just sit in the trailer?
1: Yeah.
0: That sounds dangerous.
1: Dollywood roller coaster. I might keep that in there.
0: Oh, really? Like it might be a new permanent fixture?
1: We go have the ex-wife toss.
0: Excuse me? Yeah. Sounded like you said ex-wife toss.
1: Yeah. Ain't going to be actually throwing no people around. We going to have some mannequins.
0: Mannequins, okay.
1: One's named Ruby, one's named Front Fat. Y'all going to throw them around. Whoever throws it furthest wins. I'm going to have a special memorial Dolly Parton Banana Pudding Memorial Shine.
0: Whoa.
1: And I'm going to make it free.
0: Banana pudding.
1: Yep.
0: Why banana pudding? I figured you'd go melons.
1: That's Dolly's favorite.
0: Dolly, you need some Dolly Parton melon shine.
1: Might make some. I still got time.
0: Yeah, man, that's a special bag.
1: We go have I Will Always Love You karaoke booth.
0: I Will Always Love You karaoke booth.
1: Yeah.
0: Okay.
1: I'm going to be in there singing.
0: Are you?
1: And I will always love you. I might cry.
0: You nailed that, buddy. You nailed that.
1: We go have the Dolly Parton moonshine flight. 2 or 3 moonshines in a row.
0: Ooh.
1: That's going to be free, too.
0: Yeah.
1: Dolly Memorial. Y'all come on out to the preserve here at Paint Rock, and we'll see y'all on Saturday.
0: Hey, this actually sounds fun.
1: It's going to be a good time. Y'all come on.
0: Thanks, Luther.
1: I need you to come DJ. Can you come DJ?
0: Oh, man, I'm eat up with stuff to do this weekend.
1: I
0: won't be able to make that one.
1: I figured.
0: But, you know, no, keep me in mind, though.
1: Yeah, all right.
0: Keep me in mind next time.
1: All right, we ready to go. I got to get up here and get set up now. I'll see y'all.
0: See you, buddy.
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Cody Jinks along for the ride. Eva Under Fire will open that night and do a special acoustic show before the Five Finger Death Punch show. So they'll play twice. They'll play on an acoustic stage over at the on the Orion property, and then they will play on the big stage to open up the show. So that's going to be a big day, Rocktober 7th at the Orion Amphitheater. Let's give these tickets away. Let's head down to Wood Theater. This music has absolutely nothing to do with the movie that I'm about to quote. It just helps me get in the mood. What movie did this line come from? People of Xandar, the time has come to rejoice and renounce your paltry gods.

0: Your salvation is at hand. What movie is that from? 256-534-9595. Let's see if you're on top of your movie game. Hello, Rocket. Who's this?
1: This is Carl.
0: Carl, what movie is that from?
1: Star Trek.
0: No, sorry. Thank you, though. Appreciate you. Hey, Rocket. Who's this?
2: Hey, it's Lori.
0: Lori, what movie did that come from?
2: Is it The Coneheads?
0: No, it's not The Coneheads. Thank you, though. I thought this would be easy. Hey, Rocket, who's this?
3: This is Eric.
0: Eric, what movie did that come from?
3: Guardians of the Galaxy.
0: Winner! Guardians of the Galaxy is correct. Congratulations.
3: Yeah,
0: you got Five Finger Death Punch tickets. Congrats. Hang on the line. We'll get these tickets transferred to you. Thanks for listening and thanks for playing.
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14: I'm News 19 meteorologist Ben Smith. Warm and humid for this afternoon. Scattered showers and thunderstorms for some, with highs in the upper 80s.

0: to low 90s. Overnight lows tonight will be in the upper 60s. Another round of some patchy fog. Otherwise, a decent Friday afternoon. Only a few isolated showers. Highs around 90. A good-looking weekend, but hotter temperatures will be in the low 90s Saturday and Sunday. I'm News 19 meteorologist Ben Smith with your Weather Authority forecast.
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Rocket 95.1, Jimbo and Cassio, quarter till 9 o'clock. Wanted to let you know we will have another Before They Were Rock Stars free concert at the Rocket City Honky Tonk, just like we did about a month or so ago. Several of you showed up for that, for the very first one, as we get back into the series of Before They Were Rock Stars. We did it early in the Rocket's history. It was huge fun getting to hear these bands, seeing them play, meeting them, because it's all just super casual. And this time the band is Moon Fever, a new band just starting out. And that's part of the reason why it's a free show. We want to just expose you to their music and show you some of these newer bands that are coming around for the free at the Rocket City Honky Tonk. This particular show is going to be September 25th. It's a Friday night. And we think Magi is going to come back and open up for them, for Moon Fever. Magi murdered last time they were here. They just took the thing by storm, and if we can get them back, we're in talks with them to get them to come back too if it fits into their schedule. That

0: would be an awesome show for the Free at the Rocket City Honky Tonk Before They Were Rock Stars returns on September 25th. 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
1: I'm News 19 meteorologist Ben Smith. Warm and humid for this afternoon. Scattered showers and thunderstorms for some, with highs in the upper 80s to low 90s. Overnight lows tonight will be in the upper 60s. Another round of some patchy fog. Otherwise, a decent Friday afternoon. Only a few isolated showers. Highs around 90. A good-looking weekend, but hotter temperatures will be in the low 90s Saturday and Sunday. I'm News 19 meteorologist Ben Smith with your Weather Authority forecast.
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1: I don't know much about global warming, but I do know they stopped debating it. Something's happening. 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They're going to come to us. They're going to be like, did you know about global warming? 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
10: I'm News 19 meteorologist Ben Smith. Warm and humid for this afternoon. Scattered showers and thunderstorms for some, with highs in the upper 80s to low 90s. Overnight lows tonight will be in the upper 60s. Another round of some patchy fog. Otherwise, a decent Friday afternoon. Only a few isolated showers. Highs around 90. A good-looking weekend, but hotter temperatures will be in the low 90s Saturday and Sunday. I'm News 19 meteorologist Ben Smith with your Weather Authority forecast.
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0: Rocket 95.1, Ninth Key, and Happy Feels Like at quarter till 10. Jimbo and Cassio out of here today for a Thursday. We will return tomorrow morning for a Feel Good, Free the Meat, and whatever it turns into Friday here on Rocket 95.1.
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14: I'm News 19 meteorologist Jessica Comito. As we head throughout the rest of your Thursday, we'll see a mix of sun and clouds across the Tennessee Valley. A weak cold front will push through the region. This will increase that chance of an isolated shower or storm during our peak daytime heating hours of the afternoon. Majority of us remain dry. It will be a bit muggy today with highs nearing 90 degrees. As we head into the upcoming weekend, we heat things up with highs into the low 90s.

0: 90s, feeling temperatures by Sunday nearing 100. I'm meteorologist Jessica Commuto with your Weather Authority forecast.
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9: I'm News 19 meteorologist Jessica Comito. As we head throughout the rest of your Thursday, we'll see a mix of sun and clouds across the Tennessee Valley. A weak cold front will push through the region. This will increase that chance of an isolated shower or storm during our peak daytime heating hours of the afternoon. Majority of us remain dry. It will be a bit muggy today with highs nearing 90 degrees. As we head into the upcoming weekend, we heat things up with highs into the low 90s, feeling temperatures by Sunday nearing 100. I'm meteorologist Jessica Comito with your Weather Authority forecast.
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1: Thanks for spending your Would You Rather Wednesday morning with Jimbo and Cassio. We appreciate you. Thanks for being a part of Would You Rather Wednesday this morning. And our tribute to Dolly Parton we had all morning long, playing some rock songs from the Rockstar album and other things. We appreciate you being along for the ride with us.
2: 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We'll be on the news. 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

0: 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Plus, our old friend Luther Green will be stopping by. It's all going down starting at 5 a.m. for the pregame hour. 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
11: I'm News 19 meteorologist Jessica Comito. 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

0: Today, we'll see a mix of sun and clouds across the Tennessee Valley. A weak cold front will push through the region. This will increase that chance of an isolated shower or storm during our peak daytime heating hours of the afternoon. Majority of us remain dry. It will be a bit muggy today with highs nearing 90 degrees. As we head into the upcoming weekend, we heat things up with highs into the low 90s, feeling temperatures by Sunday nearing 100. I'm meteorologist Jessica Comito with your Weather Authority forecast.
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9: From the WHNT News 19 Weather Authority, here is your latest forecast.
10: I'm News 19 meteorologist Jessica Comito. As we head throughout the rest of your Thursday, we'll see a mix of sun and clouds across the Tennessee Valley. A weak cold front will push through the region. This will increase that chance of an isolated shower or storm during our peak daytime heating hours of the afternoon. Majority of us remain dry. It will be a bit muggy today with highs nearing 90 degrees. As we head into the upcoming weekend, we heat things up with highs into the low 90s, feeling temperatures by Sunday nearing 100. I'm meteorologist Jessica Comito with your Weather Authority forecast.
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1: Thanks for spending your Would You Rather Wednesday morning with Jimbo and Cassio. We appreciate you. Thanks for being a part of Would You Rather Wednesday this morning. And our tribute to Dolly Parton we had all morning long, playing some rock songs from the Rockstar album and other things. We appreciate you being along for the ride with us.
2: 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We'll be on the news. 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
2: I'm News 19 meteorologist Jessica Comito. As we head throughout the rest of your Thursday, we'll see a mix of sun and clouds.

0: through the upcoming weekend, we heat things up with highs into the low 90s, feeling temperatures by Sunday nearing 100. I'm meteorologist Jessica Comito with your Weather Authority forecast.
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0: Rocket 95.1. I'm Josie. Hey, hope you had a good Thursday. Hope it didn't get too rough for you yesterday. I know a lot of folks lost power for a little while, but it does look like the weekend's going to be nice and pretty. Let's see what we're celebrating today. It's National Burger Day, which is perfect. Gathering some folks around a grill, that's like the next best thing to a family reunion. You just get everybody to show up. It's International Lottery Day, which I don't play the lottery anymore because I've never gotten one single number right. Not a single number anytime I ever played the lottery, which you would think would be as difficult to do as actually winning the lottery, but neither have happened to me yet. And it is also National Petroleum Day. I only mention that because I don't understand how Vaseline stays in business. You buy one jar of that and it lasts you 30 years. I don't care how often you use it. It's just magical. It refills itself, really. You know what I think we should do for Petroleum Day? We should play Vaseline. Yes, Stone Temple Pilots on the way next on Rocket 95.1.
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7: From the WHNT News 19 Weather Authority, here is your latest forecast.
8: I'm News 19 meteorologist Jessica Comito. As we head throughout the rest of your Thursday, we'll see a mix of sun and clouds across the Tennessee Valley. A weak cold front will push through the region. This will increase that chance of an isolated shower or storm during our peak daytime heating hours of the afternoon. Majority of us remain dry. It will be a bit muggy today with highs nearing 90 degrees. As we head into the upcoming weekend, we heat things up with highs into the low 90s, feeling temperatures by Sunday nearing 100. I'm meteorologist Jessica Comito with your Weather Authority forecast.
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0: Rocket 95.1. I'm Josie. That was Foo Fighters, Asking for a Friend. And even the biggest musicians in the world have to look up to somebody. For Dave Grohl, that guy is Bob Mould. Anytime he's asked who he admires the most, it's Bob Mould, a guy who was the lead singer and writer for a band called Husker Du. And they had a really punk sound. It was like the Ramones, but a little more musical. And if you listen to one of their songs, you can absolutely hear where the Foo Fighters get their influence from. Listen to Could You Be the One? Could You Be the One by Husker Du? That could be a Foo Fighters song. So much so that when Dave finally got to meet his idol backstage at this Disney thing one day, he said, "Oh man, I'm so glad to meet you. You've influenced me, my life, and my work with the Foo Fighters so much." And Bob looks at him and he says, "Yeah, I know." like I can tell, babe. He even got him eventually to sing on an album with them, Wasting Light, in 2011. Bob Mould guest stars on the track Dear Rosemary. So that was kind of a dream come true for Dave. But yeah, if you get a chance to listen to Husker Du, you're going to hear Foo Fighters in there. Got AC/DC on the way, Nirvana after this on Rocket 95.1.
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1: Thanks for spending your Would You Rather Wednesday morning with Jimbo and Cassio. We appreciate you. Thanks for being a part of Would You Rather Wednesday this morning. And our tribute to Dolly Parton we had all morning long, playing some rock songs from the Rockstar album and other things. We appreciate you being along for the ride with us.
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0: We will do our live spot at 6:30 a.m. with WHNT. We'll be on the news. 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
9: I'm News 19 meteorologist Jessica Comito. As we head throughout the rest of your Thursday, we'll see a mix of sun and clouds across the Tennessee Valley. A weak cold front will push through the region. This will increase that chance of an isolated shower or storm during our peak daytime heating hours of the afternoon. Majority of us remain dry. It will be a bit muggy today with highs nearing 90 degrees. As we head into the upcoming weekend, we heat things up with highs into the low 90s, feeling temperatures by Sunday nearing 100. I'm meteorologist Jessica Comito with your Weather Authority forecast.
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0: Rocket 95.1, I'm Josie. That was 3 Days Grace, Just Like You. And when the band, Adam Gontier and the band, decided to change their name from Groundswell to 3 Days Grace, it was referring specifically to like a grace period to allow someone to change something, you know? Because they were under a lot of pressure at the time. And it was suddenly they had to be accountable for all these people and fans that were relying on them as they started to grow their fame. And so I really like that because a lot of us can say, oh, I'll change things one day, or I'll quit smoking one day, or I'll do this one day. And sometimes we need a timeline because one day never arrives. But if you tell somebody you got 3 days to change this thing about yourself or your life, could you do it? I like that. And it probably did factor into how Adam Gontier took control of his life after a struggle with addiction. And he's been really open about it. And it makes the concert experience more personal, really encouraging, a lot of energy. And if you want to see him, they're playing the Orion Amphitheater Friday, October 30th. Tickets are still available. You can get them at theorionhuntsville.com. 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Van Halen, POD after this on Rocket 95.1.
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3: From the WHNT News 19 Weather Authority, here is your latest forecast.
4: I'm News 19 Certified Chief Meteorologist Danielle Dozier. Tonight, it'll be partly cloudy and good weather for viewing the partial lunar eclipse. Just a few passing clouds expected. The maximum eclipse around 11:15 p.m. Overnight, will fall to the mid to upper 60s area-wide. Tomorrow, mix of sun and clouds. Highs will be near 90. We'll have a slight chance for an afternoon shower. The weekend is trending dry with high temperatures back to the lower 90s. I'm Certified Chief Meteorologist Danielle Dozier with your Weather Authority forecast.
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1: Thanks for spending your Would You Rather Wednesday morning with Jimbo and Cassio. We appreciate you. Thanks for being a part of Would You Rather Wednesday this morning. And our tribute to Dolly Parton we had all morning long, playing some rock songs from the Rockstar album and other things. We appreciate you being along for the ride with us.
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0: Rocket 95.1. I'm Josie. That was a perfect circle. Starless. Thinking of Maynard today. He had to have another hip replacement yesterday. But he says he still plans to honor all of his commitments with all three bands. So here's what he posted up on his Instagram page. July 3rd, woke up, Luxembourg, on tour with a perfect circle. When I went to do my morning workout and hike, my left hip said no. Out of nowhere, it just decided to not work. Had to finish the rest of the tour in pain with a cane. Followed by frantic phone calls and emails to get to the bottom of it. Labrum tear, hip replacement, sprain. I needed answers because I have stuff to do. Many tours, 27 shows in 18 countries with three different bands. Canceling isn't an option. People have purchased tickets and booked travel and lodging. Most are probably non-refundable. So when taking recovery into consideration, my cutoff for a hip replacement would be September 1st. But the Wizards all aligned their wands, got me in on August 26th. Today, right now, because he wrote this yesterday. Whew! Hashtag do it for Dolly. So he did. He went and had his second hip replacement, his first being in 2015. And he does plan on being back on tour again by September 19th. Tool is going to be playing Riot Fest. They have a couple of more shows in the U.S. before Pussifer and A Perfect Circle head out on a world tour. The closest they're going to get again is going to be in Louisville for Louder Than Life on September 20th. So hopefully he is doing well, recovering quickly, and will be out on the road again just like he wants to. Got Sleep Theory on the way. Foo Fighters after this on Rocket 95.1.
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2: All right, it's time for the 5 o'clock double shot. Going with Royal Blood today because this Friday they're going to be back on the stage for the first time in 2 years. And it's supposed to be a surprise. Everything I've read about it, it's like surprise act playing Reading and Leeds Festival this year, which they're going to go on a European tour. There's no word yet on when they're coming to the States, but I'm sure they're going to because they have a new album on the way in November. It's going to be out November 13th. We'll listen to the first single from the album coming up next after Lights Out on Rocket 95.1.

Rocket 95.1. I'm Josie. That was new music from Royal Blood, 10 over 10, the first single from their upcoming album, Dead Company, which is going to be out on Friday, November 13th. They say it's relentless, and they look forward to being back on stage again starting tomorrow. Right now, Shine Down, Young Again on Rocket 95.1.

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1: Thanks for spending your Would You Rather Wednesday morning with Jimbo and Cassio. We appreciate you. Thanks for being a part of Would You Rather Wednesday this morning. And our tribute to Dolly Parton we had all morning long, playing some rock songs from the Rockstar album and other things. We appreciate you being along for the ride with us.
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13: From the WHNT News 19 Weather Authority, here is your latest forecast.
14: I'm News 19 Certified Chief Meteorologist Danielle Dozier. Tonight it'll be partly cloudy and good weather for viewing the partial lunar eclipse. Just a few passing clouds expected. The maximum eclipse around 11:15 p.m. Overnight will fall to the mid to upper 60s area wide. Tomorrow, mix of sun and clouds. Highs will be near 90. We'll have a slight chance for an afternoon shower. The weekend is trending dry with high temperatures back to the lower 90s. I'm Certified Chief Meteorologist Danielle Dozier with your Weather Authority forecast.
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0: Rocket 95.1. I'm Josie. I was just getting caught up on some showbiz stuff, what's coming to our TVs and theaters. First of all, Brad Pitt's sequel to Once Upon a Time in Hollywood is going to be called The Further Misadventures of Cliff Booth, and they're working on that now. The cast of The Sandlot, like the original movie, You're Killing Me Smalls, they've reunited for a short-form YouTube series called Dugout Dads. This is a remake I could get behind. I guess it's not a remake. It's a sequel. Leah Remini from The King of Queens is joining the cast of The Real Housewives of Beverly Hills. I'm not really into that, but I am into watching people throw drinks at each other. And they're really good at that on The Real Housewives show. An Aussie haunted house has been added to Universal's Halloween Horror Nights. And Jack Osbourne says that the Aussie biopic that they're working on isn't going to be artsy or esoteric, because that's not what the fans want. That's not who he was anyway. So they're working on that as well. On the way, we've got Papa Roach and Hanuman Kind and Guns N' Roses after this on Rocket 95.1.
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1: Rocket 95.1, I'm Josie. I am so... I found the craziest list of stuff that Dolly Parton was working on before her passing, and it's all still going to happen. So she's not really going anywhere. We're going to see signs of her everywhere. First of all, Dolly's Tennessean travel stops are going to celebrate National Truck Driver Appreciation Week starting September 13th. September 29th in Nashville, they're going to open up Dolly's Life of Many Colors Museum, dedicated to her, and the Songteller Hotel. She's got Dolly, a True Original Musical, headed to Broadway. There is an Avatar show in the works, a biopic, a docuseries, a scripted series, and an animated Billy the Kid series about a real-life French bulldog named Billy the Kid. So, yeah, she's still going to be everywhere. And the products she was working on, Dolly's Cup of Ambition Coffee is coming out September 29th. There is Dolly's Dog Treats that are coming out early next year. And even Dolly on the Holly for the holiday season. I think that's like Elf on the Shelf or Snoop on the Stoop. Yeah, I think Dolly's getting her own version. So yeah, she's not done with us yet. Got Greta Van Fleet on the way. Alice in Chains after this on Rocket 95.1.
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3: I'm News 19 Certified Chief Meteorologist Danielle Dozier. Tonight it'll be partly cloudy and good weather for viewing the partial lunar eclipse. Just a few passing clouds expected. The maximum eclipse around 11:15 p.m. Overnight will fall to the mid to upper 60s area wide. Tomorrow, mix of sun and clouds. Highs will be near 90. We'll have a slight chance for an afternoon shower. The weekend is trending dry with high temperatures back to the lower 90s. I'm Certified Chief Meteorologist Danielle Dozier with your Weather Authority forecast.
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1: Thanks for spending your Would You Rather Wednesday morning with Jimbo and Cassio. We appreciate you. Thanks for being a part of Would You Rather Wednesday this morning. And our tribute to Dolly Parton we had all morning long, playing some rock songs from the Rockstar album and other things. We appreciate you being along for the ride with us.
2: 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We'll be on the news. 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
5: 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Say yes to three-piece bedrooms starting at $34 a month. And yes for dining rooms as low as

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1: My name is Alana Mara, and this is my comeback story. I play lacrosse for UAH. I chipped cartilage off my femur bone. The doctor I saw at Sports Med was Dr. Owen. 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I would definitely recommend Dr. Owen and Sports Med. 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

Rocket 95.1, I'm Josie, and now for something completely different. I didn't make the connection myself. I had to stumble across this, but it is, it's pretty moving and amazing that Black Sabbath was able to end their 43-year career the same way that they started it. So back in 1970, when the first Black Sabbath album came out, it was called Black Sabbath, and that was the very first track on the album, and it opened up

0: with the sound of rain. There was rain, a little thunder, and the sound of a church bell to set the tone. Now, 43 years later, on their final album, 13, in the very last song on the album, it ends with the exact same sound. It's this light rain, thunder, a church bell, and it all just tapers off into silence. It's the exact, I compared them side by side. I think it's incredible that they were able to do that and bring that chapter kind of to a close in such a neat way for their fans. Got Soundgarden on the way. Nickelback and Linkin Park after this on Rocket 95.1.
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